We just heard The Devil Makes Three with a tune titled Old Number 7. And prior to that, Leon Redbone gave us Lazy Bones. Now, it'll be the Carolina Chocolate Drops and then a really good a cappella gospel tune by Delta Ray on 91.9 KRVM.

0: 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I'm Ben Brown. 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

0: in this last set. Acoustic Alchemy started things off with a lovely tune titled The Stone Circle. And then it was Bonnie Raitt with a James Taylor tune from her 1974 album Streetlights. Mark Selby finished it off with Blue on Black on listener-supported 91.9 KRVM. 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Thanks to John, Karen, John Hazen, and Robin Cushman, and all of our KRVM sustaining members.
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0: 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My name is Ben Brown. Here's a classic from the Beatles.

0: The fun little tune we just heard was from Tim O'Brien's 2023 album, Cup of Sugar. Prior to that, the instrumental came from The Elders on 91.9 KRVM. Tomorrow, Sunday, May 31st, the Oregon Community Asylum Network and Refugee and Immigrant Services are having a benefit from 5 to 8 p.m. at the Hybrid Gallery in Eugene. 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

It was David Grisman and Jerry Garcia who provided us a fine rendition of the traditional Appalachian folk song, Shady Grove. And then Crosby, Stills, Nash & Young gave us a tune from their 1970 album, Deja Vu. Now, we'll hear a pretty one from Gretchen Peters on 91.9 KRVM.

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It was Bella Fleck and the Flecktones who got us into the second hour of Acoustic Junction. This is Ben Brown. And just like a number of you, I regularly listen to several of the over 35 diverse radio shows found on 91.9 KRVM. Sometimes I hear a song or artist who I'm not familiar with, but really like. And often I will add it to the playlist for Acoustic Junction. This next set will consist of several of those songs. We're going to start off with Nick Drake, whom I first heard on Sidetracks, which airs Fridays at 5. Magical Mystery Tour is a Saturday afternoon show that's filled with gems from the 1960s and 70s, such as On the Road Again from the Even Dozen Jug Band. And while I'm familiar with the group The Straubs, I was not familiar with their song Tell Me What You See in Me until I heard it on Vinyl Revival, hosted by Greg Carter every Monday at 5. And then Karina, a former host of Acoustic Junction and current host of Sounds Global, often gives me ideas for music, such as the Welsh singer-songwriter Canavan, who will close out this extended set with a lovely tune titled Hail to Me on 91.9 KRVM.

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0: Eliza Gilkison is a Grammy-nominated folk, roots, and Americana singer-songwriter. 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
4: 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Keeping real variety in music has evidence of that. 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
0: My name is Ben Brown, and you're tuned into Acoustic Junction on 91.9 KRVM. As she is sometimes prone to do, my lovely wife recently reminded me that it's time for a love song. Here's Leon Russell.

0: After Leon Russell began this set with A Song for You, we heard one from I'm For Her's 2025 album, Wild and Clear and Blue. I'm With Her consists of members Aoife O'Donovan, Sarah Jarosz, and Sarah Watkins. Pentangle finished off the set with Light Flight on 91.9 KRVM.
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0: It was very talented musicians, Dirk Powell, Tim O'Brien, and John Herman, who just gave us the traditional Appalachian Standard Angel Band. I'm Ben Brown, and I have such a good time putting together the playlist each week for this program that goes by the name Acoustic Junction. Perhaps, while listening, you heard a song or two that brought back a pleasant memory, or one that you'd never heard before but really liked, or maybe one of the tunes got you up and dancing a bit. No matter what, thanks for joining me. I've got to go now, but the music stays on 91.9 KRVM.
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0: I'm Jiving Johnny Etheridge, and I welcome you to 60s Beat, a couple of hours of keeping the spirit of the 60s alive. Here on KRVM, this week featuring Creedence Clearwater Revival. The group had released one single as the Gollywogs. They hated the name. They became Creedence Clearwater Revival. The group consisted of Doug Clifford on drums, Stu Cook on bass, Tom Fogerty on rhythm guitar, and this fellow here is lead vocalist and lead guitarist. Here's John Fogerty.
1: We had recorded Suzy Q first as just a tape. It wasn't a real record. There was an underground radio FM station, the first in the whole world, with Tom Donahue at the helm. He was a famous DJ in the 60s. His call letters were KMPX. Anyway, it was kind of a hippie thing. Okay, they played everything. So we recorded Suzy Q as a tape. They just go over and visit the station and give them a tape because they were already doing that sort of thing. So we prepared Suzy Q as a tape, and lo and behold, they started playing it. And we had gone ahead and gotten to record the album that Suzy Q is on, and that was eminently coming out.

There's more from CCR coming up later in the hour here on 60s Beat. Now here's Bob Dylan on KRVM. A couple of tracks, in fact, from his Nashville Skyline album.

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Originally a hit for the Drifters, it was brought back for us by Jay and the Americans. There's their version of This Magic Moment. 60s Beat on KRVM. I'm Jivin' Johnny. Here's Creedence.

0: Creedence Clearwater Revival's John Fogerty served in the military early on in the Vietnam era, although he did not get shipped overseas. He fought the battle of the home front.
1: So I landed at three places on my active duty. It was Fort Bragg, North Carolina, Fort Knox, Kentucky. I actually saw Elvis Presley, 58, on the wall in one of the barracks. And then Fort Lee, Virginia. And I think Fort Lee, Virginia is where this mostly occurred. There was a gigantic asphalt square. They called it a parade field. And there'd be like 1,000 of us, several hundred anyway, marching. And, you know, this is the summertime, getting to be April, May, June, July. Did I say it was a mile square? And it was really hot. I mean, just in the air, it was like 115 degrees. So coming off of that, you know, surface, it was like 130. And you're in full fatigues and you got boots and all that. You got your rifle and... So, we'd all be marching just endlessly. You could go a mile that way, then they go, turn left. We all, you know. So marching along, I began to hallucinate. I was delirious, obviously. I think everybody there was. Well, eventually I went from that into relating a story or hearing a story. And this story was about somebody in a small town, kind of me. Somebody whose father had had a hard time, and as I dreamed or whatever that was with this story more, they came and took the father away, and all the townsfolk were mad at the father, so they were still mad at the kid, and the kid felt he didn't do the sin, but he was the next of kin, you know, that sort of thing. And eventually, even though I didn't have the title of the song, that song that I began while I think had discovered, what they call it, transcendental meditation, I brought that home and it became the song Porterville, which is on the first Creedence album. In other words, I can thank the Army for showing me how to write a song.

0: Porterville, a track from CCR's 1968 debut album, an album called simply Creedence Clearwater Revival. Once again, here's John Fogerty.
1: When I was about 8 years old, I was sitting at the little soda fountain in the pharmacy that was right up at the end of my street. And of course, you could get a sandwich, potato chips, I think. You could get a cherry cola, those kind of things. One of the other things you could get was a Green River. And basically, it was this green syrup stuff that tasted vaguely like lime, I remember. And they'd put fizz water in it, maybe some ice, and in a little kind of paper cup in a steel holder, I think it was. Anyhow, I guess I was 8 years old, and I was looking at the label, which it said Green River, and then it had kind of a stylized drawing of a creek, you know, flowing towards you, and then the banks were very high, like that, on both sides of this creek, and I think it was some sort of a sunset going on. Later, it always reminded me of Sun Records. But I filed that away. I don't know why, but I mean, I liked music. I sure wasn't playing any instruments, but I believe I was already toying around with songwriting, and I looked at that Green River and said, I got to remember that. I'll save that.

There's more from Creedence coming up later on KRVM. I've got one for you now from Canned Heat, a track from their debut album. The tune is called The Road Song.

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There's Alan Clark and Graham Nash and Company, The Hollies on KRVM, 60s Beat. I'm driving Johnny Etheridge with you. Here's the Rolling Stones.

As Tears Go By and Gotta Get Away, two from the Rolling Stones, couple of tracks there from their December's Children album. On 60s Beat, here is a garage band rarity. It's a group called the Barons from Long Beach, California, with their version of a Rolling Stones tune called Surprise, Surprise.

0: still. What are you still alive?
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4: 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Here's weather for all of Western Oregon, including Oak Ridge, the Oregon coast, and Eugene, Springfield, and vicinity. Mostly clear tonight, sunny tomorrow. In Oak Ridge, the low tonight will be 41, tomorrow's high 68. On the coast, tonight's low 43, tomorrow's high 61. And for Eugene, Springfield, and vicinity, tonight's low 41, tomorrow's high 70. That's weather from 91.9 KRVM.

And now, I'm age 21. Tell all you women, you know we're gonna have a lot of fun.

Mary Ann with the Shaky Hand was from an album called The Who Sell Out. And then we heard a Who rarity, their version of Bo Diddley's I'm a Man. 60s beat on KRVM. I'm driving Johnny Etheridge with you, and I've got one for you now from Rod the Mod. Here's Rod Stewart.

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1: The Vietnam War was really raging by this time. It was instead of going down, it was going up. It was getting more and more so. And I was getting more and more angry as you'd see things on TV. There'd be some senator whose kid avoided the military by doing some kind of penance or something, or, you know, planting a tree somewhere. You'd hear about some other rich guy that the kid was drafted, but then got some cushy job in an office. I mean, it just pretty soon you start to see the message is if you're rich, you're going to avoid any scrapes over there. And if you're poor, you're probably going to the jungle. Mm-hmm. That really pissed me off because, you know, I don't know about other ages, other generations, other wars. Of course, I'd grown up with World War II. Historically, and Korea, and seen a lot of those great movies when I was 10 years old. And, you know, I'm for all of that stuff. It just seemed that looked different to me than what this looked like. I mean, you guys all know this stuff, of course. But I got more and more mad about the fact that people would get drafted and really didn't have a shot like the privileged people. They were going to go straight to the jungle. I had the idea for a song. I started showing the band the music for it, because that's usually how this worked. I would rehearse the band with the band music, meaning the bass, drums, and two guitars part. And I knew it was a pretty cool song. I hadn't written it yet. And so I began to sense that it was about time to go into the studio and record this. And so, I started, John, you got to write the song now. And this is one of those ones I actually took my pad, went in, sat on the bed, the edge of the bed, and 20 minutes later I came out of the bedroom and I had that song.

We are going to hear more from CCR later this hour here on 60s Beat. This is KRVM. Here's the Righteous Brothers.

Two from Two. Bill Medley and Bobby Hatfield did a Jimmy Reed tune, Baby What You Want Me to Do, and then an original called I Need a Girl. Righteous Brothers on KRVM. Now here is a 60s rarity for you. It's the New Colony Six at the River's Edge.

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1: How could it come to this? 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
0: Eliza Gilkison is a Grammy-nominated folk, roots, and Americana singer-songwriter. 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

She Has Funny Cars, a track from the Surrealistic Pillow album. That's Jefferson Airplane on KRVM. I'm Jivin' John, putting the records on 60s Beat. Here's Creedence.

0: Creedence Clearwater Revival on KRVM, 60s Beat. Many people might consider Creedence's John Fogerty to be a great American songwriter in the same vein as, say, Stephen Foster. John Fogerty himself sees some parallels between his own career and that of Stephen Foster's.
1: My mother was one of the teachers at this little nursery school in El Cerrito. And when I was about 3.5 years old, she brought me home one day after nursery school and sat me down and handed me a little record and explained to me that this was a gift for me. I was going to be owning this. So she puts on the little record, and one side is Oh Susanna, and the other side is Kemp Town Races, Doo-da, doo-da, you know, that song. And she explains to me that Stephen Foster wrote those songs. And I, okay, I just kind of took that in. You know, in the years since, though, I've really wondered about why she did that. I mean, was there something she knew? It's so weird. It really is. It's odd, unusual for a parent to hand you a song or teach you a new song and then tell you about the songwriter. Right? I mean, when you learn Jingle Bells or Rudolph the Red-Nosed Reindeer or even Jailhouse Rock, you know, somebody doesn't say, and that was written by, you know. But my mom did that to me, and so literally for the rest of my life, as I would hear a song that was pointed out to me was by Stephen Foster, I would certainly take note of it. There did seem to be a certain place, a charm, a kind of, you know, years later we called this Americana, but there was no name for it, even in the 60s when I was starting to really make noise. But I followed Stephen Foster without ever really learning a lot about his life. I've learned a lot more since. There's a couple of parallels, of course. He was actually not from the South. He was from Pittsburgh. The other thing we had in common, he got, let's say, finagled out of his royalties. But the part where it changes, he died really young. I'm hoping to escape that fate.

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There's Liverpool's Billy J. Kramer and the Dakotas doing a Marvin Gaye tune for us here on KRVM. 60s Beat, I'm Jivin' Johnny. I've got one more for you from Billy J. Kramer and the Dakotas. This time they are doing a Lennon and McCartney tune.

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Two from the album Beatles 65 on KRVM. 60s Beat. Here's The Searchers.

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4: 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Here's weather for all of Western Oregon, including Oak Ridge, the Oregon coast, and Eugene, Springfield, and vicinity. Mostly clear tonight, sunny tomorrow. In Oak Ridge, the low tonight will be 41, tomorrow's high 68. On the coast, tonight's low 43, tomorrow's high 61. And for Eugene, Springfield, and vicinity, tonight's low 41, tomorrow's high 70. That's weather from 91.9 KRVM.

0: Creedence Clearwater Revival on 60s Beat. Once again, here's CCR's John Fogerty.
1: Well, of course, and there's another thing, of course, you heard, those of you who are of a certain vintage, you recognize my absolute love of Sun Records and the rockabilly sound and all that.

0: Doug Clifford, Stu Cook, Tom Fogarty, and John Fogarty. Creedence Clearwater Revival, inducted into the Rock and Roll Hall of Fame in 1993.
1: This is somewhere around June of 1968, and I had already been working on trying to get out of the Army because it really conflicted with my role as a rock and roll guy in a band, especially appearance-wise. And I had, you know, I had gone through all kinds of avenues and written. I finally had written to my congressman, folks, that stuff works. Do it. One day, there's this official-looking envelope on the stairs to my apartment building. It's got my name on it. In fact, it says Private John Fogarty. Whoa! I open that thing up. It's a thing like your high school diploma. And it's my honorable discharge from the Army. And that's like the biggest day of my life so far. Okay. So I did a little cartwheel right there on the little bit of grass in front of the building, ran inside and picked up my Rickenbacker guitar, unplugged in, just, you know, alone, and started strumming these chords I'd been messing with that were kind of like Beethoven's Fifth, but not exactly. And I started strumming and getting more and more excited. You know, that first line came, left a good job in the city, and, you know, and suddenly I realize after a few minutes I'm touching on the Mississippi River in my, you know, awake mind, at the, you know, right at the front there. I'm going, wow, this is really cool. This is about a riverboat named Proud Mary. So now I'm into the whole thing with rolling, rolling, rolling on the river. Well, to kind of make a very long story a little shorter at least, I get to where it's just, you know, almost completed, pretty much completed. And then finally I had most of the words written down on a piece of paper, and I'm holding that thing. I said, man, this is really, really good, right? I mean, that was the first time in my life I ever said that. I'm standing there and I'm almost shaking. I mean, I would say I was trembling at least. This is really great. And there was not another soul in the whole world knew about that song except me, and I was thoroughly convinced that I had entered, at least with this song, entered into that land where the great ones are.

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I'm Coffee Jack and you are listening to GTR Radio is guitar-driven rock, punk, electric, blues, and a whole lot more. Hang out with us. We're going to have a great time this evening. I'm featuring a few of the underrated guitars, such as the one we just started out with, Rory Gallagher, giving us Cruise On Out. And we'll be playing some more throughout the evening. In fact, I've got a couple coming up here in just a moment. But once again, you are listening to KRVM's GTR Radio. I'm Coffee Jack, and we are about to have a lot of fun. Keeping on with another great, in my mind, but at the same time, considered to be an underrated guitarist. This is Alvin Lee, KRVM, GTR Radio.

Black Star Riders chiming in with Better Than Saturday Night. We also heard from Pat Travers, another unsung hero of the guitar, giving us two cool woman blues. It's 11:18 here at the studios of KRVM. We're going to keep it going. We're going to change it up a little bit. Here's the Amorettes on KRVM GTR Radio.

0: Jaggedy Ann giving us Distraction. And we heard from the Amorettes giving us Eyes on the Prize. It's 9:24 here at the studios of KRVM. 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

0: Goodbye, June, giving us Waller in the Mud. The flood chimed in with Cold Outside. The bell rays gave us Coming Down. 9:35 here at the studios of KRVM. And a big thank you going out to Elizabeth Chase of Tucson, Arizona, and also to Shane Roloff of Milton Freewater. 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

0: the bags, giving us atomic coconuts. We heard from the groundhogs doing Commit a Crime, and Andy just chimed in with a little bit of Electric Blues with Tell Me Mama. It's 9:52 here at the studios of KRVM. The Eugene Pride Celebration is on Sunday. Excuse me, Saturday, June 27th at the Lane Events Center from 11 until 7. The event includes live entertainment, food and drinks, family activities, and exhibits from vendors and community resources. A march begins at 10 a.m. from Kesey Square to the event. 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
0: And here's your KRVM weather for this Saturday evening. In Oak Ridge, mostly clear tonight with lows of 41, and on Sunday, sunny with highs of 67. On the coast, breezy and mostly clear this evening with lows of 43, and on Sunday, sunny and breezy with highs of 61. And in Eugene, Springfield, mostly clear tonight with lows of 41, and on Sunday, sunny with highs of 70. We're at 55 degrees here at the studios of KRVM. Here's another unsung hero in the guitar world. 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

Judas Priest giving us White Heat Red Hot. And Jailer started out the 10 o'clock hour with Down Below. It's 10:07. I'm Coffee Jack. You're listening to KRVM's GTR Radio. Here's another great guitarist. Let's see. The Jeff Healy Band on KRVM GTR Radio.

Okay, that was Leslie West doing 4 Day Creep. We also heard from Jeff Healey doing The Moon Is Full. 10:15 here at the studios of KRVM. We're going to keep it going with Jane Helen on KRVM GTR Radio.

0: Kitty in a Casket on KRVM GTR Radio. And she was giving up Dancing with the Devil. And Jane Helen chimed in with Liar. It's 10:23 here at the studios of KRVM. Join us Sunday evenings at 11 o'clock for Into the Muse. 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

0: Alexandria Corvin giving us her version of Don't Fear the Reaper. We also heard from the Gears doing Down in the Basement. It's 10:35 here at the studios of KRVM. I'm going to keep it right and put out a big thank you to Heidi O'Connell of Fair Oaks, California, and also to Lisa and Tom DiCarlo of Fayetteville, Georgia. Thank you, folks, for being sustaining members, for putting your money where your heart is. Helps us to keep this real variety in music on the air.
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Godsmack, giving us Make Me Believe. The Dead Boys chimed in with Down in the Flames. That was off of the re-recorded 40-year anniversary in 2017. That's coming up on 50 years. I remember buying that album when it originally came out. I'm getting old. Again, that was the Dead Boys doing Down in Flames. Godsmack gave us Make Me Believe. And we're going right into some Lagwagon KRVM GTR Radio.

0: Lagwagon, and they were giving us Angry Days. It's 10:50 here at the studios of KRVM. 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
0: And here's your KRVM weather for this Saturday evening. In Oak Ridge, mostly clear tonight with lows of 41, and on Sunday, sunny with highs of 67. On the coast, breezy and mostly clear tonight with lows of 43, and on Sunday, sunny and breezy with highs of 61. And in Eugene, Springfield, mostly clear with lows of 41, and on Sunday, sunny with highs of 70. We're at 53 degrees here at the studios of KRVM. 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

Mick Ronson, KRVM GTR Radio. He was the original, he was the first guitarist for David Bowie back in the Ziggy Stardust days. He was given up just like this. And then Thunder Mother brought us into the 11 o'clock hour with I Left My License in the Future. It's 10:11, or try that again. It's 11:10 here at the studios of KRVM. I'm Coffee Jack, and you are listening to KRVM's GTR Radio. I'm going to do what we do best here, and that's keep the music going. Here's Rose Tattoo, KRVM, GTR Radio.

0: the Buddha Heads, giving us Road to Ruin. Descendants chimed in with Silly Girl, and Bad Religion gave us Only Rain. It's 11:27 here at the studios of KRBM. 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With your host, Hawk Floyd, that's Soundscapes, Sundays at 9, and it's all found right here at KRBM.
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Raging Slab giving us Shouldn't Know. Dust chimed in with Loose Gravel, and Anthony Gomes gave up Losing Game. We're looking at 11:39 here at the studios of KRVM. I'd like to put out a big thank you to David Ulmer of Nevada City, California, and also to Tim Hale of Mineral, Washington. Thank you folks very much for being sustaining members, for doing your part, stepping up and putting your money where your heart is, and helping us to keep real variety in music on the air. Let's go ahead and do what we do best and keep the music going. Let's see. I've got Dirty Shirley for you on KRVM GTR Radio.

the Reverend. Try that again. New generation superstars giving us Overload. The Drowns chimed in with View from the Bottom. Now I'm going to give you, let's see. Got to get my brain together here. Got too much in front of me. Now, Reverend Horton Heat, Suicide Doors on KRVM, GTR Radio.

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0: You'll hear Breakfast with the Blues 7 mornings a week on KRVM with support by the Horsehead Bar in downtown Eugene. The music is always on at the Horsehead, which features 2 outdoor patios and 5 pool tables in addition to a menu ranging from nachos to gumbo, mac and cheese to bacon cheese fries, and burgers to red beans and rice. 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

0: 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Translator K211 BP, Florence at 90.1.
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0: 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How about some soothing swing from Lionel Hampton? 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

Good morning, and welcome to Breakfast with the Blues. We're hearing Kelly Rucker doing Cook for You, one of the six official start songs for my show. I have six, and I change them once in a while just to make things different. But that is one of those ones that I've played her for a long time now. And she has three or four songs that I just really, really like. And you're going to hear another one later on in the show. But like I say, it's a good tune to start this show. Because I hope that I'm going to cook for you. And that's, I think that's the bottom line. Want to cook for you. Yeah. I'm Boogie King Steve. The show is Breakfast with the Blues, and the station is 91.9 KRVM. We'll be playing the blues for you right on up until 11 o'clock this morning. So hope you stick around all day, not just to my show, but all day. I mean, the whole day for KRVM, because we play great music. And I think you'll enjoy it, because the DJs bring a lot of their own stuff and share it with you. Maybe tunes you haven't heard before. Maybe tunes, some of the tunes you've heard before. It all works out really well. So stay tuned to KRVM. This next set, going to feature James Harmon. And we're going to start with James Harmon doing Too Right to Run on Breakfast with the Blues.

0: Steve Kozak on 91.9 KRM. James Harmon on harmonica doing Little Girl. Here's Nathan James with James Harmon on vocal and harmonica doing My Last Nerve on Breakfast with the Blues.
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0: 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I'm doing decisions. 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Women in Music takes place this afternoon at 3 o'clock. 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

I can't stand no crowing rooster, one that hits a lick or two. Why, action is the only booster of what my man must do. No, I don't want no imitation, 'cause my requirements ain't no joke, and I get full energy.

0: Maria Muldaur on 91.9 KRVM doing the 1 Hour Mama. We also heard from Libby Ray Watson doing In My Girlish Days, and we started the set off with Rory Block doing Ramblin' on My Mind. I'd like to take this opportunity to thank some of our great listener members, people like Scott and Kathy Hurd of Seal Rock, Oregon, Dan Willis of Eugene, Aaron Schumann of Eugene, and Sandy Goss of Noonan, Georgia. 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

0: Eden Brandt on 91.9 KRV. I'm doing He'll Do the Same Thing to You. We also heard from David Vest doing Way Down Here. And we started to set off with Marcia Ball doing Down in the Neighborhood. Just a side note, Eden Brandt messaged me last week and said she's got a new album coming out, and I will be the very first one to get a new CD. Well, I don't totally believe that, but I like the sentiment. Yes. Food for Lane County reduces food insecurity through mobile and stationary food pantries, dining sites, home-delivered meals to older persons, and food boxes for U of O and LCC students. Whether you are a farmer, a farmer's market fan, a budding home gardener, someone seeking nutritional or food support, or a community member able to donate funds, food, or time, you can find a role in Food for Lane County. 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
0: Let's play some harmonica. We're going to start with R.J. Michaud doing Dark Road, City Light on Breakfast with the Blues. And just another side note, R.J. messaged me saying he will be having a new album out soon this summer. So that's another one. Anyway, R.J. Michaud, Dark Road, City Light on 91.9 KRVM.

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William Clark on 91.9 KRVM doing Sweet Angels Gone. We also heard from Mark Hummel doing My Kind of Baby, and we started to set off with R.J. Michaud doing Dark Road City Lights. Oh, yeah. I'm Boogie King Steve. The show is Breakfast with the Blues, and the station is 91.9 KRVM. We'll be playing the blues for you right on up until 11 o'clock this morning. Hope you stick around all day here at KRVM. We got great music all day. Some cool things happening here also at KRVM. We have a new show coming up starting next Saturday on June 6th. It is Downtown Deb doing Dead Air. There's a lot of D's in there. Shall we call it D-Day? I mean, it is June 6th. You know, that's one way to look at it. Like I say, Downtown Deb is going to be debuting her show on Saturday next week and debuting it here at KRVM. And we're looking forward to that. Dead Air Deb is well-known in the city of Eugene. And like I say, a great proponent of Grateful Dead music, along with our own Ed Cashin. Can you imagine two shows like that on one station? Amazing stuff, yes. This next set is going to be new stuff, and I got to tell this little story. This is, I'm going to say it's coincidental, but it is a little bit, I just find it interesting. Lady called me during my show last week and asked me if I played any Sean Murphy, which I do, and I told her I do, and we talked a little bit, and I promised her I'd play some Sean Murphy this week, and I'm going to do that. But what is funny or coincidental or weird or however you want to say it, the next day, Monday, I got noticed a download of a brand new Sean Murphy album. I think that's kind of strange. I mean, that lady must have some power, because she got me a new album right away. I think that's fun. So let's take a listen. This is Sean Murphy, her brand new album, and this is the title track. It is called Brand New Blues on Breakfast with the Blues.

The Carmen Ratee Band featuring Jill Dineen doing I Can See from their new album, Come to Me. Here's Danny Marks from his new album, Back to the Blues, doing Land Where Blues Began on 91.9 KRVM.

0: Pierre Lecoq's Mississippi Heat Band doing Don't Look Back from their new album, Don't Look Back, doing I Ain't Evil, and that was Cheryl Youngblood on the vocal. That was a lot getting out, yes. I'd like to tell you about a show that we have here on KRVM, Sunday Swing Shift. Popular music from the 1920s, 30s, and 40s takes place this evening at 7 o'clock with your host, Lloyd and Melissa. Sunday Swing Shift tonight at 7 with your host, Lloyd and Melissa, right here on 91.9 KRVM.
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0: I'd like to do a shout-out to Elizabeth in Cape Cod, Massachusetts. Yes. Here's Alan Arena doing Hypnotized on 91.9. I queued up the wrong song. Oh, yes. Here we go. Okay. Hypnotized on 91.9 KRVM.

0: Michelle Wilson, with help from Sugar Ray Norcia on vocals and harmonica, doing Baby, You Got What It Takes. We also heard from Tony Lynn Washington doing You Got What It Takes. Excuse me, Ain't That Loving You? And we started the set off with Alan Arena doing Hypnotized. I'd like to take this opportunity to thank some of our great listener members, people like Mark McCaffrey of Eugene, Dan Lavelle of Dexter, Kathy Feely of Eugene, and Mamo Smith of Colorado Springs, Colorado. A very sincere thank you for supporting KRVM, Breakfast with the Blues, and all of the great shows that we have here on KRVM. 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

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Here's Ray Gordon doing Tear It Up, Burn It Down on Breakfast with the Blues.

0: Jerry Zibach, John Bryson Dune, I'm a Man on 91.9 KRVM. 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
0: We're going to have the world-famous King Set. Yes, I'm the one who dubbed it as world-famous, so... But in my mind, it's world-famous, yeah. We're going to start with B.B. King doing... Mean Old World on Breakfast with the Blues.
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2 from Albert King. Oh, Pretty Woman and Born Under a Bad Sign by Albert King. We also heard from Freddie King doing Going Down, and we started the set off with B.B. King doing Mean Old World. Yes, the world-famous King set right here on 91.9 KRVM. I'm Boogie King Steve. The show is Breakfast with the Blues, and as I said, the station is 91.9 KRVM. Tell a friend. I think that's one of the important things that we like to tell people is tell a friend about KRVM. They can just about listen to it anywhere around the world at krvm.org. So might be something you want to do a favor for a friend and say, hey, you know what? This station plays some great music. And I'm not just talking about my show. I'm talking about all the shows that we have here on KRVM. And we do blues 7 days a week with Breakfast with the Blues. So that's one more thing that you can tell a friend about KRVM. Please, it helps us all out. And it makes your friends a little friendlier, shall we say. One of the things that we have going on or coming up is Downtown Deb is going to be doing Dead Air on Saturday, June 6th, her first show here at KRVM, and we're looking forward to it. I think she's going to be a big positive force here at KRVM and giving us two great Grateful Dead shows with Ed Cashin's show on Wednesday and Downtown Deb on Saturday. So you get the Dead two times a week. Yeah. Let's play some music. We're going to start with Kelly Rucker here doing... I played Kelly earlier in the show, and I'm going to play another Kelly right here because I like her. Yes. She plays harmonica, and she does the vocals doing Tied Up, Tied Down, and Twisted. Listen to the lyrics on this one on Breakfast with the Blues.

0: 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I'd like to tell you about a show that we have here on KRVM. 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
0: We're going to go local and regional. We're going to start with David Pinsky and Phil Newton doing Black Highway on Breakfast with the Blues.

0: Adamus Gramstad on 91.9 KRVM doing No Sun Around Blues. We also heard from John Maxwell doing Love's a Funny Thing, and we started to set off with David Pinsky and Phil Newton doing Black Highway. I'd like to take this opportunity to thank some of our great listener members, people like Robert Waldman of Eugene, Denise A. Jones of Bend, Dimitri and Claudia Leontos of Eugene, and John Bassinet of Kettle Falls, Washington. A very sincere thank you for supporting KRVM Breakfast with the Blues and all of the great shows that we have here on KRVM.
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0: This next set's going to feature new stuff, and we're going to start with Sean Murphy. And just a little story from last week. A lady called me during my show and asked me if I play Sean Murphy, and I said, yes, I do. And I've played quite a bit of Sean Murphy. And we talked and conversed, and I don't know, maybe this lady has some power, but the next morning I had a new album from Sean Murphy download and copy. And I'm wondering if that lady had the psychic powers to send to Sean Murphy to say, hey, send this guy your new CD. Well, anyway, I got it, and we're going to hear from it. The album is entitled Brand New Blues, and this song is called Killing Time on 91.9 KRVM's Breakfast with the Blues.

0: Harrell, Young Rel Davenport, doing I Be Trying from his new album, Young Rel. We also heard from Danny Marks, the title track from his new album, Back to the Blues. And we started the set off with Sean Murphy from her new album, Brand New Blues, doing Killing Time. Materials Exchange Center for Community Arts, or MECCA, is a nonprofit that sells secondhand supplies to create arts and crafts. 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
0: 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Danielle Nicole from her latest album, The Love You Bleed, doing Walk On By on Breakfast with the

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0: Trudy Lynn on 91.9 KRVM doing Precious Moments. We also heard a new one from Gaia Volt. The album's name is Burn the House Down, and this one was called Where Do We Go? And we started the set off with Danielle Nicole doing Walk On By. I'm Boogie King Steve. The show is Breakfast with the Blues, and the station is 91.9 KRVM. We'll be playing the blues for you right on up until 11 o'clock. We do blues here 7 days a week at KRVM with Breakfast with the Blues, Monday through Friday from 5:30 until 8, and Saturdays from 6 until 9. That's in the morning. And my show on Sunday from 7 until 11. Breakfast with the Blues, 7 days a week. And we'd like you to tell a friend, not just about Breakfast with the Blues, but about all the songs or all the shows that we have here on KRVM that address various genres. We are not a one-genre radio station. We play a bunch of stuff, a bunch of different stuff, and I think once you get started on us, you won't quit. I moved here 21 years ago, 20 almost 22 years ago, and I learned about KRVM real early. Somebody told me about it. We were staying at an inn here at KRVM, and we're checking in. The lady says, my wife was wearing a blues festival T-shirt. She says, do you know about KRVM? And it's been history since then. Oh, yeah. Anyway, Breakfast with the Blues 7 days a week, and KRVM 24 hours a day, 7 days a week. Got to be pretty good, right? Yes. Okay. We're going to go live. We're going to start with Stevie Ray Vaughan and Jeff Beck doing Going Down on Breakfast with the Blues.
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0: Curtis Salgado on 91.9 KRVM from his latest album, Legacy Rewind, live in 25, doing Wiggle out of this. We also heard from Danny Wilde, Samantha Fish, and Victoria Smith doing Down in the Swamp. We also heard from Sue Foley doing New Used Car. We started the set off with Stevie Ray Vaughan and Jeff Beck doing Going Down. A live set. I like doing those. I don't know if you can tell that, but I do like doing those. Tell you about a show that we have here on KRVM, Into the Muse. Takes place this evening at 11 o'clock. Into the Muse, an eclectic mix of rock, psychedelic, prog, and vintage music featuring a variety of obscure bands and artists from around the globe. Tonight at 11 with your host, the best, DJ Dan and Donna Bud, right here on 91.9 KRVM, Into the Muse, 11 o'clock tonight.
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0: Last week I played Hit the Road Jack by Mikey Jr., and I promised that I would play Ray Charles doing Hit the Road Jack this week. And you know what? I wanted to hear some more Ray Charles beside that. But let's get started with Hit the Road Jack on 91.9 KRVM.

0: Ray Charles on 91.9 KRVM doing Lonely Avenue. He also did Blackjack at How Long Blues and started the set with Hit the Road Jack. All Ray Charles. It was kind of nice to hear that. And, you know, all those songs were like in the two-minute, 10-second area of length. And that's, you know, in today's market, that is highly unusual. I'd like to take this opportunity to thank some of our great listener members, people like Bobby Stevens of Eugene, Nick Ficino and Morgan Grove of Gold Beach, Zach Replica of Eugene, and David Dodd of Petaluma, California. A very sincere thank you for supporting KRVM Breakfast with the Blues and all of the great shows that we have here on KRVM. 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
0: Sean Murphy on 91.9 KRVM. I've been playing her new stuff. This is one of the older ones doing That's a Pretty Good Love on Breakfast with the Blues.

0: Paul Butterfield Blues Band on 91.9 KRVM doing Born in Chicago. We also heard from Johnny Lang doing Still Rainin', and we started to set off with Sean Murphy doing That's a Pretty Good Love. The Mount Pisgah Arboretum is hosting two free special events this summer at their White Oaks Pavilion for members, volunteers, supporters, and fans. A summer celebration is on Tuesday, June 23rd from 5:30 till 8 p.m. There will be food, drink, and presentations by two birding experts. A celebration of the Arboretum's 50th year is on Sunday, August 13th from 5 to 8:30 p.m. Volunteers will be honored and successors will be highlighted. There will be food, drinks, lawn games, and live music. More information on these and other events can be found at krvm.org under the What's Happening tab.
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0: Thank you for listening today. We're going to take you to the top with a couple from Otis Rush. We're going to start with You Fired Yourself on Breakfast with the Blues.

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There is Dion getting things underway on this week's Son of Saturday Gold. I've got 2 hours of true stuff for true believers for you on KRVM. Jive and Johnny Etheridge with you here. Here's the Diamonds.

There's two from Big Sandy on KRVM. We heard him doing Guided Missiles. And then he was joined by Vicky Tafoya on a tune called Queen of My Heart. On Son of Saturday Gold, here's the Knockouts.

There's that Louie Louie guy. That is Richard Berry doing Have Love, Will Travel. Son of Saturday Gold on KRVM. Here's the Castells.

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There's Lewis Jordan and his Timpani Five here on KRVM. Jive and Johnny with you on Son of Saturday Gold. I've got Bill Haley and his Comets doing a Lewis Jordan tune here. Choo-choo-cha-boogie.

There's two from Mitch Woods and his Rocket 88s on KRVM. We heard Mitch doing a Lewis Jordan tune, the Blue Light Boogie, and then a Smiley Lewis tune called Gumbo Blues. Now here's Smiley Lewis himself on KRVM.

0: There it lurks, in the corner, gathering dust. 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
4: 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Well.

There is Carl Perkins on Son of Saturday Gold. Jive and Johnny Etheridge with you. You know, Ricky Nelson was a big Carl Perkins fan. He was known to all of us as Ricky until he turned 21 in 1961. That's when he started billing himself as Rick Nelson. However, in the 1980s, he finally had a chance to meet and record with his idol, Carl Perkins, and Carl kept calling him Ricky. That's when Rick Nelson decided, if I'm Ricky Nelson to Carl Perkins, I'm just going to be Ricky Nelson. And that's when Rick Nelson changed his billing back to Ricky Nelson. Here's Ricky on stage.

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4: 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Here's weather for Oak Ridge, for the Oregon coast, and for Eugene, Springfield, and vicinity. Throughout all of western Oregon, sunny today and tomorrow, mostly clear to clear overnight. Oak Ridge will have a high today of 68, tomorrow's high 78, overnight low 46. On the coast, today's high 61, tomorrow's high 68. Tonight's low will be 45. And for Eugene, Springfield, and vicinity, today's high 70, tomorrow's high 81, tonight's low 46. That's weather from 91.9 KRVM.

Just to be with you from the Passions on KRVM. I've got a song here that was originally recorded by the Passions. It's called This Is My Love. Ooh. On Son of Saturday Gold, here's the legends of doo-wop.

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We heard I Got It, and then Maybelline, too, from Gene Vincent and his Blue Caps here on Son of Saturday Gold. Jive and Johnny Etheridge with you on KRVM. Now here's Chuck Berry.

That makes it two from Chuck here on Son of Saturday Gold. Now to do a James Brown tune for us. Here's Delbert McClinton on KRVM.

There's James Brown and his famous flames here on Son of Saturday Gold, KRVM. 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

some fun is gonna roll on. Storm Clouds from Buddy Knox on KRVM. I'm driving town putting the records on. Here's the Everly Brothers on Son of Saturday Gold.

Time for kids, cause there's a time like this. Who keeps score? Well, I don't care if the sun don't shine. I give my loving in the evening time when I meet my baby. And it don't matter if the sleet or snow, a drive-in's cozy when the light.

I Don't Care If the Sun Don't Shine was Elvis's remake of a Dean Martin original. And we also heard My Baby Left Me, The King on KRVM. Speaking of originals, I've got an original for you, which is not actually the best version of this song. This record was made in 1954. When Bill Haley got a hold of the song, he improved on it considerably. Here's the original from Sunny Day and His Nights.

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A cappella from Stevie Dunham on KRVM. That's called Thinking of You. I'm Jivin' Johnny Etheridge with you with one for you now from the Coasters to tell you all about a bad

Have You Heard? And You Belong to Me, two from the Duprees on KRVM. 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
4: 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Here's weather for Oak Ridge, for the Oregon coast, and for Eugene, Springfield, and vicinity. Throughout all of western Oregon, sunny today and tomorrow, mostly clear to clear overnight. Oak Ridge will have a high today of 68, tomorrow's high 78, overnight low 46. On the coast, today's high 61, tomorrow's high 68. Tonight's low will be 45. And for Eugene, Springfield, and vicinity, today's high 70, tomorrow's high 81, tonight's low 46. That's weather from 91.9 KRVM.

Crazy about an automobile. There's Billy the Kid Emerson on KRVM. Now here's Clyde McFadder.

Pretty girls everywhere, and come what may, that makes it two from Clyde McFadder on KRVM. Son of Saturday Gold, couple of hours here of true stuff for true believers. Here's Fats Domino.

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0: That's the Impressions, getting things underway on this week's edition of Soul City. This week featuring Curtis Mayfield and the Impressions. I'm Jivin' Johnny Etheridge here with you. Sam Gooden of the Impressions remembers the birth of the group in 1957.
1: Early 57, we was headed to Chicago. In this car, we had enough money to get us there. And some friends of ours, some girlfriends of ours, they made a great big box of sandwiches, of bologna sandwiches and stuff, that was going to carry us all the way from Chattanooga to Chicago. So we get to Chicago and we met Jerry Butler. He was a short order cook. So after he would get off at night, which would be about 12 o'clock midnight, then we would rehearse at the little apartment that we had rented. And we were getting pretty good. And then Jerry said that we need somebody that can play an instrument, maybe a guitar or something, you know, that we can learn to sing by music. And he said he knew a young fella that sings with another group. And we said, well, bring him by. So he brought Curtis Mayfield by.

0: Firmly in the doo-wop mold, there's The Impressions, 1962. The Impressions' first very big hit came for them in 1958 with For Your Precious Love, a record that, when originally released, was billed as Jerry Butler in The Impressions, and then later on reissues was billed simply as Jerry Butler. It was Fred Cash of The Impressions.
1: They was given a talent show at one of the high school there. So we were singing a song called You Send Me by Sam Cooke. And man, we just destroyed the place. And as we was leaving, this guy stopped us and said, I'd like to be your manager. He introduced us to a lady. Her name was Vi Musinski. And she had to go into Chess Record. That's where she could go and have artists come and get on records. So while she was getting that together, Jerry and the other two guys was writing a song. And they was writing For Your Precious Love.
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You hear Curtis Mayfield harmonizing with Jerry Butler on Curtis's composition, He Will Break Your Heart. There's more impressions coming up later on Soul City. Let's hear some tunes that were composed and produced by Curtis Mayfield outside of the impressions. Here is Gene Chandler.

Rainbow and Man's Temptation, two from Gene Chandler on KRVM. On Soul City, here's a Curtis Mayfield composition from Jan Bradley.

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0: Soul City on KRVM. I'm Jivin' Johnny Etheridge with you. Listening to The Impressions with Curtis Mayfield. Here's Curtis.
1: I'd written a few Little Young Lover. These were all more or less local hits. But I wrote a Gypsy Woman rather young. I think I was about 15, 16 years old. And that was the first hit for The Impressions after Jerry had moved away to carry on his own personal career.

0: Gypsy Woman was a 1961 hit for the Impressions. The group really hit the big time in 1963 with a song called It's All Right. Once again, here's Curtis Mayfield.
1: We were in Nashville, Tennessee, sitting outside in between sets at this club we were playing, myself, Fred, and Sam. And as always, I was sort of dreaming and speaking to the fellas about great plans and things hopefully to come for us, because I'd written several songs for other people and they'd gotten over, like Jerry Butler had He'll Break Your Heart Out, Major Lance and the Monkey Time, and the Impressions, we were still sort of struggling and hoping to get ours, you know. And while I was speaking, Fred was just saying, well, all right, well, it's all right, well, all right. And before I knew it, I'd putting together this song, It's All Right, and we start harmonizing it right in the car. By the time we got into the dressing room preparing for the final show, we actually had gone into that song, totally completed it, and had performed it just as a finale on stage that night, you know, as an inspirational type thing, because we were so off into it.

We will hear more from Curtis Mayfield and the Impressions later on Soul City here on KRVM. In the meantime, here's another couple tunes written and produced by Curtis Mayfield. They're both by Major Lance.

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Gotta hold on to this feeling. There's Junior Walker and his All-Stars on KRVM. Motown on Soul City. I'm Jivin' Johnny Etheridge with you. Here's the Temptations.

Two from the Temptations. David Ruffin sang lead on both of them, I Wish It Would Rain, and then the Smokey Robinson composition, It's Growing. Speaking of Smokey Robinson, here's the Miracles on KRVN.

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Soul City on KRVM. Here's the Isley Brothers with a tune that they re-recorded and had a major hit with in 73. This is the original 1964 version.

0: 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Translator K211 BP, Florence at 90.1.
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0: That's the impressions on KRVM. I'm Jivin' Johnny Etheridge with you. Thank you for tuning in to Soul City, this week featuring Curtis Mayfield and the Impressions. Here's Curtis Mayfield.
1: Oh, we were quite proud of how we influenced or how we felt or saw ourselves in the eyes of the public, because even though we weren't the temps or we weren't some of the bigger acts, we were made to feel very, very good for what we did have to contribute. It didn't matter whether we came on in the front or came on as the closing act. It was always condoned from the consumer and from the audience that this was something special, and it allowed us to sing our hearts out.

0: 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Here's Fred Cash of The Impressions.
1: Late at night, that's when Curtis would do most of his writing, you know. 2 or 3 o'clock in the morning, you might hear a knock on the door. Hey, Fred, come in and listen to this particular song. He'd have his robe on and his guitar sitting on side of the bed playing, you know. And that particular song, Meeting Over Yonder, when he played it, I said, man, you know, this song is a great song. I think that is one of the finest songs that he's ever written, you know, because of what he's saying, a meeting over yonder. And it fit in with what was happening as far as the movement was concerned as well, you know.
2: It could go both ways. It could go a meeting for church people. It could be a meeting for people to get together, to join together, get a movement together. It's just children, are you ready?

There's more from Curtis Mayfield and The Impressions coming up later on Soul City. In the meantime, let's hear some tunes written and produced by Curtis. Here's Gladys Knight and the Pips in 1974.

The Staple Singers on KRVM. Let's Do It Again, composed and produced by Curtis Mayfield. Here is a Curtis Mayfield composition that became a top hit for the group En Vogue in 1992.

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0: That's The Impressions here on KRVM's Soul City. I'm Jivin' Johnny Etheridge with you. In 1970, Curtis Mayfield left The Impressions to take care of business with his publishing company and his record label. The Impressions carried on without him, and Curtis himself embarked on a solo career. In 1972, he came up with a couple of the biggest hits of his career when he provided the music for a movie called Superfly.
1: Superfly actually allowed me the opportunities to deal with a great arranger, to open up into a new era of the music business, which was scoring, going to depth about a subject. Many people saw it as a drug condoance, you know, and of course I didn't want to be involved with that, so it allowed me to go into depth about it and give warning, you know, by speaking on the Pusher Man, explicit as you may see him in the streets, but also to speak on Superfly, as some young dude who had intellect and knew how to get over, but it was negative. Well, Superfly was probably one of the biggest commercial successes of my career. The truth of such a low-budget movie during that time is phenomenal.

guy was stimulated from the character Freddie, you know, and how I read him. He seemed to basically be a nice guy, but between the wrong kind of friends, his woman, he kind of got the short end of the stick, you know, and as a result ended up being exploited by all of them. And he, of course, died in the movie. So my heart sort of fell for him. So the only way I could come back was to make him some type of example as to what the results might be if you happen to be of that misfortune.

There's more from Curtis Mayfield and The Impressions coming up later on Soul City, KRVM. Here's a Burt Bacharach composition. He wrote it as Message to Martha. Dionne Warwick turned it into Message to Michael.

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1: I've always sensed myself to be quite observant through current events, things around me. The movement was very strong with black people and their equality during those years of the 1960s. And of course, as a youngster, my heart was very strong for love. So when you combine these things, you couldn't help but get songs such as If You Had a Choice of Colors, Which One Would You Choose, My Brother? And, of course, The Impressions was just the perfect bunch of fellas to be able to interpret yourself. They always allowed me the lead way to deal with my expressions, and they complimented me well.
0: Here's Fred Cash of The Impressions.
2: During the Joey Bishop show, we had a conflict because at that particular time we had a hit called Choice of Colors. And we was getting ready to rehearse it. And the producer came up to us and said, well, hey, y'all won't be able to do that song on this television show, you know. And we all just kind of stood around and said, well, why not, you know. And they thought the content in the lyrics wouldn't fit that format as far as, hey, it coming out on TV. So that was a little commotion. We was thinking about just leaving, you know. But Joey Bishop came out. He said, well, what's going on? And we explained to him that this is our hit record, and the producer said that we can't do it. So Joey Bishop said, well, hey, if this is your hit record, go ahead and do it.

0: It was a week ago Monday at an outdoor concert in Brooklyn. The show was about to begin when tragedy struck. Hit from behind by a several thousand pound lighting tower, Mayfield suffered massive head and neck injuries. Mayfield is now fighting for his life, and that's our inside story for today.
1: In 1990, Curtis Mayfield was paralyzed from the neck down when a piece of stage lighting equipment fell on him during a concert. Remarkably, Curtis Mayfield continued to record even after being so severely disabled.
2: I guess the accident itself happened very fast and very unexpected for me and everybody else out there. I've never asked why me. I've never cried about it. Of course, one has a tear in their eye every once in a while, just simply because all people hopefully come into this world and may leave this world as totally able-bodied people. That at least in life should be guaranteed to most. But when it doesn't happen or when something fails, you must still continue on. And it's not about dying. It's about living again. Back to living again.
1: The Impressions were inducted into the Rock and Roll Hall of Fame in 1991. They were inducted into the Vocal Group Hall of Fame in 2003. Curtis Mayfield himself was given a Grammy Lifetime Achievement Award in 1994. And he was inducted into the Rock and Roll Hall of Fame for the second time, this time as a solo artist, in 1999. He died later that year at the age of 57.
3: I'm truly honored this year to have been inaugurated along with Paul McCartney for the second time into the Rock and Roll Hall of Fame. That's a gas right there. I am so sorry that my health prohibits me from attending tonight's awards, but break a leg anyway. I am there with you in spirit.

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You're listening to Women in Music, and I got some brand new music right now from B.B. Stockwell. 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

0: 91.9 KRVM. Bonnie Raitt, I Will Not Be Broken on Women in Music. She's going to be coming to Oregon. She'll be in Bend on June 8th, playing at the Hayden Amphitheater. Opening up for her is going to be Maya Sharp. That should be a really nice show, sitting outside watching Bonnie Raitt. That's about as good as it gets right there. Eclectic music, rock, psychedelic, progressive, and vintage. You know what that gets you? Into the Muse. When does it happen? Sunday nights at 11 with your host DJ Dan and Donna Budd. Check it out tonight at 11, Into the Muse.
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0: 91.9 KRVM, Tegan and Sarah. I know. It's hard to believe that that song came out over 20 years ago. I know. I'm Andy. 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
0: Well, she took some time off, and now she's back with a new song. It's Lola Young, her latest, From Down Here. 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

0: 91.9 KRVM. They call themselves Lake Street Dive. That's Rachel Price singing on What I'm Doing Here. Yeah, I get that one. Sometimes you don't know what you're doing there. Nobody knows. You don't know. And you just got to roll with it at that point. However, I know one place that you might be wanting to go. It sounds like this is going to be a lot of fun at Mount Pisgah Arboretum because they're having two free special events this summer. It's going to be at their White Oak Pavilion. It's open to members, volunteers, supporters, fans. You know, if you just like going up there, or, you know, it's going to be a really good event if you've got family. A summer celebration. The first one is June 23rd from 5:30 to 8. They'll have some food, drink, and presentations by two birding experts. And then the celebration of the Arboretum's 50th year will be on Sunday, August 13th. And that also will be from 5 to 8:30. Volunteers will be honored and successes will be highlighted. There's going to be food, drinks, lawn games, live music for that one as well. So if you want some more information on this or if you want information on other events going on, just go to krvm.org and click under the What's Happening tab.
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0: KRVM weather for Oak Ridge, sunny today, 67 for a high, clear tonight, 45 for the low, sunny tomorrow, high 78. Over on the coast, breezy and sunny today, high of 66, mostly clear and breezy tonight, getting down to about 45, sunny tomorrow, high of 68. For the Eugene-Springfield area, sunshine today, it's going to get up to about 70, clear tonight, overnight low 45, sunny tomorrow, warming up to about 81. It is 68 at KRVM, and I've got the latest from Lucy Dawkus. She's planting tomatoes. That's probably what you're doing right now, too. It's on 91.9 KRVM. 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

0: 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That is the Indigo Girls. 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My name is Andy, but tonight at 9, Soundscapes is going to be on for you. 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

0: Candy Staton, Young Hearts, Run Free, 91.9 KRVM. Boy, it is a beautiful day today in the Pacific Northwest. Hopefully you are outside enjoying it. Would like to say thank you to Tom Meyenberg of Eugene and Ellen and Roy Benson of Elmira for their continued support for KRVM. They're just givers, giving and giving all the time to KRVM, and we just really appreciate it so much. Thank you.
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0: Suki Waterhouse has a new album. 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

0: 91.9 KRVM. That's the Brothers Comatose, along with AJ Lee doing the vocals on that one. That is a Neil Young song. Quite frankly, my own humble opinion, I think that's his best song. I absolutely love that. It's been redone also by Poolside. They have a different sort of, it's got like a more of a dance vibe to it. So if you want to check that one out, Poolside's the other one. NAACP is sponsoring a health fair on Saturday, June 6th. It's going to be happening from noon to 4. It's going on at 4646 Barger Drive in Eugene. There's going to be community resource displays, including free dental and eyesight assessments, cancer risk information, and training in first aid as well. So if you would like some more information on this or any other nonprofits, it can all be found at krvm.org. 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
0: KRVM weather, Oak Ridge, it's going to be clear tonight, getting down to 45, sunny tomorrow, high of 78. Over on the coast, clear and breezy tonight, also going to get down to about 45, and then sunny tomorrow, high of 68. For the Eugene Springfield area, clear skies tonight, low of 45, sunny tomorrow, and a high of 68. It is 69, and I'm going to leave you with a new one from Stella Lefty. Song is called Boston. You've been listening to Women in Music from 91.9 KRVM.